every time money came up. She said, welcome to the land of the living dead. But you could tell she was so brokenhearted. She said, even the swap meets around here are getting pretty corrupt.

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But I can't remember why I was in it, or what part I was supposed to play.

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I was crossing the street when shots rang out. I didn't know whether to duck or to run, so I ran. We got him cornered in the churchyard. I heard somebody shout. Well, you saw my picture in the Corpus Christi Tribune. Underneath it, it said a man with no alibi. 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

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And you know, there was something about you, baby, that I liked, that was always too good for this world. Just like you always said there was something about me you liked that I left in the French Quarter. Strange how people who suffer together have stronger connections than people who are most content. I don't have any regrets. They can talk about me plenty when I'm gone.

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There was a movie I seen one time. I think I sat through it twice.

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And would you save my soul tonight? Would you tremble if I touched your lips? 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

I just wanna hold you. Oh yeah, I'm lying too deep. 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
1: Well, this car is automatic, systematic, hydromatic. Why'd you grease the lightning?